one at the tether. 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A vaccination from dislocation.

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How many shiftless days have you watched eternity fade away? 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

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Had a precious whole name, tips off us in the stable. Black wig with a pierced navel. Granted, there is angel in disguise, eating his pockets and feeding him lies. After a few broken arms and black eyes, she wrote a book, made his favorite pies, sent his soul to a system they would never breathe again. 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